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0: 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I'm sorry, say that again, over. 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

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Repeat. 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Total axle 660. Detector out.

got it, Rob. 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

Tennessee.

SUP 5743 East in your box 8. That is 286. They're eastbound at the 338. All east of your location.

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1: 362.
0: You can keep them coming all the way up until it hovers, and as it's 810 clears, he's single wide engine, so I can't wind it up until he's out of the block.
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0: 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We're going to set a block out so we can even get to our westbound scuttle.
1: Okay. 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
0: No one else to pull. 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And Toyota, then we'll leave with our cut. We'll get it all back. My wife will go pick up indicators before we go ship it.
1: Okay, I understand. I'll get this 362 by you, and then I'll get you a signal out at Limestone. When that signal comes in at Limestone, you got permission on your reverse moves and CP Limestone over.

Norfolk Southern, milepost 356.5, no defect, repeat, no defect.

Okay.

Kentucky host you, over. 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

say something, Harrison. Yeah, okay. I got a radio. Yeah, there it is, Army, sir. Yeah, I did.

0: is Associated Center, M515, 02, over.
1: M515, over.
0: I'm sorry, can you say again? Did you need me to push or not, over?
1: No, no

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Total excellent 5, 3, 8. 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
1: Coming up the limestone. I'm gonna meet them at Elko when y'all clear up.

286, clearing up 3992, onward to the 343, and a 4626, 343 to Bronx, all protected by 261, over.

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All clear on Madison Branch line. Over.

7A3Z, clearing at 4623 Stevenson in Midway, all protected by siding at Midway, over. Thank you.

0: 287, I was... 287, clearing up 4600, Stevenson, the eastbound, protected by your 4710, Mount Delco, over.
1: Norfolk Southern, milepost. 6.5, no defect. Repeat, no defect.
0: 382,
2: yes, ma'am. Where is 287 at?
0: 387, where are y'all at?
1: Norfolk Southern, milepost 356.5, no defect. Repeat, no defect.
0: Did you say 336 or 332? I believe they're at the 332. Do you want me to switch all up? They're over 11,000 feet.
2: It does matter. It's a lot easier coming up to the west end headed east to hold the money. But I mean, I can clear either way.
0: Switch all up. That way I only want to have to stop.
2: Sounds

0: 52 Alpha to Bravo, protected by 4706, base of Midway, over. Disregard. 362, you'll have to send me back that 4752. I can't switch them up with that.
1: I'm fixing to take the signal at Lumber. I won't be able to send it back to you.
0: No, the 4752 Elko to Brock. That one you'll have to send back to me if you want me to switch all up.
1: Okay, my bad. Wrong. All right, oh, here it comes.
0: Just leave it the way it is. 362, I'm going to just leave it the way it is. We'll just keep all same authority.

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0: Dispatcher answering, over.
1: Dispatcher, it's a
0: Y203, over. You said a Y203, over?
1: Yes, yes, ma'am, that's correct.
0: Y203OG, what's your lead engine, over?
1: Yes, ma'am, we've got a CSXT 4229.
0: I got that, over.
1: Okay. We were told to try to build this 848 in the siding. If you'd let us, I think it's like four tracks, but we was trying to see what your time frame looked like. I know they was on duty at 2215, what the MTO told us.
0: Stand by there, over.
1: Yes, ma'am. Thank you.

0: 302. What's the
1: caller number?
0: Mafa, so this is what she'd like to handle there for the sighting. Over.
1: 62.
2: Trouble on 308. Dot.
0: I don't have an issue with that. I was trying to compute the math to make sure I wasn't going to need it, but I don't think that third is going to end up needing it. I feel better.
1: All right.
0: We actually got a crew on.
1: Yeah,
2: that's right. That's the reason the MPO told us to do some switching before we start building. But we wanted to have it ready where they could just climb on and go.
0: That makes sense to me. Y20302, you do have permission to occupy the siding at Oakworth. Over.
2: Okay, I understand the Y20302 has to be open up its crossovers.
1: Well, you decide 4752 will not be taken from you.
2: For the 201 to come off the river.
1: It's removed from the queue.
2: We
1: won't drop it. You're going to ride on it.
0: I understand, so 4251
1: will be at 4252 PM.
0: Siding. Over.
2: Yes, ma'am. Well, I mean, it doesn't matter to me, but like I said, either way, they can still get in. We're going to clear the yard, so they'll have plenty to set up. Even if they had to go down the main and shove in, it wouldn't be terrible, I guess.
1: Take back the 4752.
2: Thank you.

Milepost 2999.7. No defect. Repeat, no defect. Total excellent 306. Detector out.

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1: Thank you, Dispatcher.

0: success you dispatch your ACE string over?
1: 1201020.
0: Why? 201020 over.
1: You're ready to come off the river, get back to the side of Oakland.
0: Understand, Elliot 4803, or I'm sorry, the Y20302 has permission on the siding there, Oakworth building, that Elliot 48, I have the okay in the siding with them, so I'll talk to NS and tell them it's okay to line you up, but Y20302, over.
1: Okay, I've got permission on the side, it's obviously that 203.
0: That is correct, thank you, over.
2: Yeah, signal indication there at Limestone. You'll see a 364, over.

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2: 125, over.
1: Check truck signals across the gator yet, over.
2: Hello, complaint.
1: Did the NS line you up yet, over?
2: Okay.

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0: just dispatched over.
1: I went 25 southbound, over.
0: Two.
1: I 125 02 southbound, over.

0: dispatch, over.
1: 125-02 southbound, over.
0: Yeah, I'm 125. I'm going to be taking an indication when I'm ready for you. You're not one that's fixing to go across, over.
1: You say signal indication after one of yours.
0: That's right.
1: Alrighty, thank you.

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0: Memphis Dispatcher 287, over. We're going to go ahead and do both the pickup and the setout since it's a relief gear call, so. Alright, here we go. Guinness, Memphis, dispatch, over.
1: This is XTY-201.
0: I have Y-201.
1: Yeah, we're ready to come off the river, get back into that side of Oakworth.
0: Come on down that split rail, we'll go signal in the station, race your turn over.
1: Understand, come to the split rail, we'll send in the station.

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0: 204, over.
1: I'm in the city back to them. I got 4734, Salisbury, Suwali, 4775, 4775, Suwali to Rudy, Shoney, currently protected by the 4779, Rudy Gravel, over.

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1: Smith, Memphis, dispatcher 730. 4770, 4770, proceed midway to AXA. Send it back to you, Sandy Crane, or take that 261 over. Alright, here we go.

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1: 364 Dispatcher.
0: Go ahead.
1: Yes, ma'am. Is there anyone up there in the side there between Limestone and Lumber?
0: Is who up there?
1: Is there anyone in between the side in the side there at Limestone and Lumber?
0: No. Rob picked 18 up. They were having engine failure problems up there, so they left all of them. They should have left the cars in the clear. Didn't nobody tell me whether they did or not, but Rob picked them up. They're away from Decatur.
1: Okay, well, I was just wondering. Thank you.
0: You're welcome.

Pass Memphis Dispatcher 362, over. Pass Memphis Dispatcher 362, over. Y'all know you're on channel number 2? I'm trying to holler at you on the number 1. Hey, I got this void request on that 4748 number to Elko. I'll go send it back to you, showing you currently running on that 4752, correct, over? Alright, here it comes. What mile post y'all at right now? That's a 340. I'm gonna see this track story. There is 286 dead in a tree up here at the 293.5. So that's still hidden if it's still on the tracks. But I'm gonna go ahead and send you on through the Dover because I don't know when the track department's gonna be out there.

0: 25 clear Elk Wharf, southbound.
1: Signal there at Vine Street to get around. Permission by that stop signal indication. NS Main to the CSX heading, southbound over.
2: Alright, Y211 understands. I'm stopping past this stop signal of Vine Street. So NS Main to CSX heading, according to the rules, southbound out.
1: There we go.

0: 10 north side line, my line to the sword, two-rail in the dirt, upright, 20 east, out.
1: Norfolk Southern, milepost 356.50, defect, repeat, no, defect.
0: Hello, please come out.

0: 25 clear, South Oak Grove, southbound.
1: 204. 204, request for 4-7-2-4-7-2-3, Grand Ole, 7-6-2-3, 3-1-3.

0: 3.5. 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

Sardines.

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0: 5201-02. 35
1: linebacker
0: plate
1: report
0: said
1: sighting
0: Oakworth. Alright, y'all got your thing restored, and y'all are clear of the sighting at Oakworth, but 203 still holds the sighting.
1: Correct.
0: I'll show y'all locked up in the clear, Y201 at 2337 DAP.
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Spanish airspace, 62 over. Voice number 52 in Oklahoma, burnout. Sending it back to you, selling current. I'm taking my line 48, 41 over.

registered for 3620. I changed track authority up just the 297 cover he just got out there, so he can clear that tree over. What'd you say? 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

0: Y'all on your 848?
1: Yeah, that's right.
0: All right. Y'all ready for these numbers?
1: Hang on. 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

0: All right, we're ready. It's 848. All right, number is 4367.
1: All right, 4367. Go ahead.
0: All right, let me get three steps.
1: First step protection on this 7023.
0: All right, I'm pushing the button.

0: and it's showing up now, but it's not giving me the
1: option. All right, I'll keep it. It's showing only 60 on the bottom.
2: Yeah, they still got a full service on the front.
1: Release the 3-step, knock them off. All right, I'm in the clear. You can release my 3.

0: just got three stuff back on this 7023. Just watch the flag.
1: All right. Watch the flag. Kiss the button.
2: Dispatch, over. Yeah, we're in permission number OC to West Side on the block, over. We'll go down here to Limestone, swap out with the relief crew.

0: we got it up here on this 7023.
1: All right. You want me to test it?
0: I actually got information on it already, so we good.

0: come in there, O4. Go ahead. Y'all doing that, we're going to go over there and talk to the NS so we can get it.
1: All right, go ahead.

0: this dispatch, over.
1: CSXL 84803, over.
0: Go ahead, CSXL 84803, over.
1: Yes, ma'am, we need to see if we can get across that river northbound.
0: Holler at your dispatcher. He or she don't have you lined up.
1: All right, we'll talk to them.
0: I will.

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1: CSX L84803, over.
0: L84803, over.
1: Yes, sir, I'll do a little job briefing. We've got bulletin number 91812 with 20 messages, Grant Bowen on duty. We've got 27 loads, 47 empties, 5925 on the tonnage, 6212 on the length. Lead engine is a CSXT7023 with 3,900 gallons of fuel. Trailing motor is a 3204 with 3,800 gallons. PTC and trips working, and we're ready to go north.
0: All right, I understand. And that Y203, they still out there with y'all?
1: Yeah, they're helping us finish up this brake test.
0: Okay, all right, cover that. How long are y'all ready to depart, you think?
2: Yeah, they're going to watch them off as we pull out.
0: Y'all ready to go now, then?
2: Yeah, here about 2-3 minutes.
0: All right, I'll give it ENS. Tell that, if you would, tell that Y203, once y'all clear and get out of the way, make sure they remember to release the side bag to me.
2: I understand. We appreciate it.
0: I appreciate it. Here we go.
2: Back with y'all, Y203.
3: Say that one more time.
2: I said, we back with you.

0: walked in on the other side, watch him out.
1: Yeah, he walked that side earlier when we drug him out.
0: Okay, so we done.
1: Well, I guess we'll just make sure they all released when we drug out, Rick.
0: All right, here we go. Appreciate it.

0: Francis, dispatcher 37.
1: Y'all on the move?
0: Okay, all right. That's to make sure.

0: Chris. John, Rue, Chris will be down there at Mastodon.
1: All right.

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0: present.
1: Cleared the CB there, lumber on my screen, over.
2: Did we see it clear?
1: That's right.
2: Alright, well, we can clear up this 4771, Elko Lumber, protected by 261.
1: 4771, Elko Lumber, protected by 261, there it comes.

virgin clear.

0: 364, can you make all reverse moves?
1: Yeah, 364, we're actually going to reverse moves there between Lumber and Limestone and Siding, and then CP there at Lumber is needed.
0: All right, 364,
1: this is
0: reverse moves Limestone, Lumber, and Siding, and over the fire switches, Lumber Precinct.
1: There
0: we
1: go.
0: I believe we're going to be 9500 when we leave there.
1: All right.

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1: Hey.
0: Got about three cars back here.
1: Three off of it. Thank you, man.
0: All right, good night.
1: Y'all too. Y'all gonna have a pretty light show on the way up there. It's lightning like crazy back here to the west, to the east.
0: All right, appreciate it.

46, 23 items, all message, show the new train 1140, 1140, and the EMO. Alright, Dan, are you ready? First, and proceed, westbound in the block, go.

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That's 8-3, 28, 33, 27, 3, 9, 0, 9.

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1: Keeps on sailing on the
2: two. Oh, okay.
1: There it goes.
2: Is that Richard?
1: That's late 4267.
2: Did you hear him, Dave?
1: That's late 3-7, sorry.
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5, 5, 5, 5, 5, 5, 5, 5, 5, 5, 5, 5, 5, 5, 5, 5, 5, 5, 5, 5, 5, 5, 5, 5, 5, 5, 5, 5, 5, 5, 5, 5, 5, 5, 5, 5, 5, 5, 5, 5, 5, 5, 5, 5, 5, 5, 5, 5, 5, 5, 5, 5, 5, 5, 5, 5, 5, 5, 5, 5, 5, 5, 5, 5, 5, 5, 5, 5, 5, 5, 5, 5, 5, 5, 5, 5, 5, 5, 5, 5, 5, 5, 5, 5, 5, 5, 5, 5, 5, 5, 5, 5, 5, 5, 5, 5, 5, 5, 5, 5, 5, 5, 5, 5, 5, 5, 5, 5, 5, 5, 5, 5, 5, 5, 5, 5, 5, 5, 5, 5, 5, 5, 5, 5, 5, 5,

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0: TILS 255-955. It'll be line 41.

0: 39 to Birmingham, over. Hand brake pass test D. Brake set, three step on to 562, you can cut it.
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2: Hey, Mr. Duke, are y'all the O2?
0: Yeah, that's right.
3: Car left in the clear.

0: to Mr. Duke. Y'all come back to SO6. Put it on top of Four Shot, please.
1: Back to SO6. Put it on top of Four Shot. All right.
0: Thanks, sir.
2: All right, he's on down there. Bye.

0: heard that process too, which was line for SO2 in the clear, you start 720.
1: Are we ready to shove towards the north end of, in this SO2, Richard?
2: Fire at your bottom. Yes, support.
1: All right. Lined up. 20 cars.
2: All right, 20 at a time.
3: Tower 849.
1: LA 49, over.
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0: 562, the bottom of SO2, go for 20 more.
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0: Still got 15 or 20 on the bottom. Plenty of room back here.
2: Can I get that signal back at Lumber also?
3: That's right. You can have your signal back at Lumber also from the 4941.
1: We're at 375.
2: All right.
0: In the clear back here.
1: All right. Appreciate all the hopes.
0: Get line out of three and cross over back
2: hey,
0: up. Put them on the north ramp if you don't care.
1: Say it again.
0: Everything's lined back out front, put them on the north ramp.
1: Well, somebody just told us to come through six and put them again on four shots.
0: Okay.
1: The train master up there, I guess. You done line those crossovers

0: Yeah, that's right. Just back 33 and north ramp.
1: Okay, that's where we want them?
0: Yes, sir.
1: Did you say you already lined the crossovers back?
0: Yes, that's right.
1: Okay, appreciate it.
2: So we all going back to the
3: 3.
1: Yeah, Richard said go back through 3 and put them on north ramp.

0: Alright, that's 562, release 3-step, clear system.
1: Alright, that's fine. Go ahead, get in that van, go close that switch, derail down, Johnny.
2: Mass Winchester, dispatcher 18 and over.

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0: first box of two, which is line, upper Ryan clear, south 20. Back down, it's 03.
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0: Yeah, it's 03.

0: 4942 Elko to the 350-350 letter A. Send a net back to you. You also just cleared number. I got the board request on the 5031. Over to the 350 to Lumber. Send a net back to you also.
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1: Yes, ma'am, Tennessee, M52401, get the north across the river, over.
0: All right, just the bridge says down, we'll go signal on the case across the river, Joe.

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Repeat, no defect. 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
1: 6 I-126. 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
0: Okay. What is your turn to be signal indication, over?
1: All right, signal indication.

Yeah, 69-120, the 187 North, they

Dispatcher 364. Yeah, that mode request on 5052. 5052, proceed onward to Elko. Verifying that you are all clear there at Elko. Or currently protected by the 5053 over.

0: dispatch, over.
1: 7CZ relief, spot that here, there's my verified check, over.
0: Alright, you should, let's see, you should have a 4891 to a BNSF 5994, 5994, he's got two of them checked, two proceeding from Brock to Elko on the main, and seven to Holden main, last name point was okay to 1042 in the county, you should get your train at 244 in the AM. And Bulletin should be a 5234, 27-1 of them.
1: Alright, I got a 4891 to BNSF 5994 West. At Brock, two boxes. Brock to Elko. Seven Holden Main. Going out good at 2:44 in AM and a bulletin number 5234, 27 miles and one message.
0: Alright.

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0: Alright, Gamma Pi 21, we'll go signal indication behind this I-126, over.
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0: 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Y'all have a good one.
1: CFX detected. Milepost 299.7. 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
0: we're going to
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The 709 is coming up on Rudy and the 16 needs to leave in Salisbury. Over.

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1: Roger, this is B-795-25, trying to get across the little southbound, over.
0: We've got a signal indication. I got one of mine. It's going across it right now. We'll follow them over.
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0: Showing y'all, I'll clear those limits currently protected by the 51 and 61, over.

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Memphis Dispatch, Harry Tano. Hey, you want to go ahead and give me a story about the signal here up at Mike and Tire? What's up, Emily? Three, four, two, one. After stopping the stop signal indication, McIntyre, permission by that stop signal indication, main to the siding, eastbound, over.

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0: 7300.
1: 3-0. 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I think you got assigned to that same driver. But, do me a favor before y'all actually go to Chattanooga. I mean, we'll probably use the same taxi, but, check up with the chief, make sure they don't need you, because they might end up needing you for this 188 if they want to move the power from Toyota. I don't know if they'll be able to leave there. They're only good for like 3 more hours.
0: Okay, we'll go to
1: that. All right.

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0: What?
1: Yeah, we're going to be sitting out everything we got on the train.

What they told us to do is shove what we can in the middle track here, or this outside track, and leave the rest of it on the inside.

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1: you? 188 there, Dispatch.
0: Go ahead, 188.
1: Whatever crew's out here is wanting us to leave everything in the siding because he said he's got loads in this outside track, and he's wanting us to leave everything in the siding so 04 can get the loads out the outside track, but he's wanting us to leave everything in the siding.
0: Can you call Rob Thomas? He just sent me a message that said, can you have the CO of 188 call me, please?
1: I will do that when we get stopped.
0: Okay, all right.

Taken back here. 5169 brought the lumber, protected by fire.

Yeah, the car is not.

0: Tennessee, 188 over.
1: 188 over.
0: Got through the brownstone for the time being.
1: Yes, for the time being,
0: Okay, I'm looking at this 288 by y'all there.

0: Fitness Day 188.
1: Thank you.

0: Para o Kelly, I'll take the check. Em nome do chefe aí.
1: Go ahead, over.
2: Yeah, we're ready to leave out here at Limestone, McCann.
1: Send location, over.
2: Send location. 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
1: Yeah, you what? 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
2: Yeah, just two motors.
1: Yeah. 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
2: Alright, understand your ride's order for 7 o'clock.
1: Respect your app.

Rob, you still over here? 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So if they're trying to look for them, that's where they'll be at. I appreciate it.

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1: All right.
0: Location for another one.

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1: 188 here, stopped at Irvington, or not at Irvington, but Auburn, if you want to take that signal back here.
0: Okay, I'll take it back, and we're going to see 81, and then we'll go on to McIntyre, they tell me.
1: Alright, saying 81 here, and going to McIntyre, get 7 in into the engine room.
0: That's correct, though.
1: Alright.

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0: Let me know when everything's fine. I'll back you. Permission to sign here to 818 SWM. Over.
1: That's why 103 and 310 got me choked up. I'll just buy the body here. Don't worry. 818 SWM. We'll let you know when everything's fine. I'll back you.
0: That's right. Straight to the river. No, no work on the interchange on your way out there back here, right?
1: That is correct.
0: Okay. I'll let them know. Thank you.

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1: Y-103-03 and O-4 are showing Nixon McMurray there, 7 o'clock on duty. What's your bulletin number here?
2: Got bulletin number 92741, leading 6045. 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
1: We're heading to the river.
0: Alright, heading for the river. Appreciate it. Everything on the siding line, back for siding. Y'all be careful out there, give me a shot and ready to get back.
1: Yes, sir, we'll do it for you.

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0: 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Detector out.
1: No defects.

0: Tennessee, dispatch, answering, over.
1: It's I-128. Be ready to hit north when we can.
0: I-109, over.
2: Alright.
0: Yeah, thanks. 81 Leo, 82.
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0: Deceased Badger, engine over.
1: 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Y103, ready to go up. 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

0: East Patriots and over.
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0: Go ahead, over.
1: You're fine. 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
0: Delegation, over.
1: Thanks, sir.

0: 103, over. 101, I said over.
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0: I forgot. How many did you say?
1: I think I can get it with two today, Darby.
0: Y'all come on. Here we go.
1: All right. CSXY 101, diversion, approach, skater vines.

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CS6, SD dispatch, nice last ring, over. SD dispatch, answering, Oak Park, over. No answer. That's just not just like...

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Tennessee, state your answer, no. 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I'm trying to find out what y'all get closer there. You're right. Such a...

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1: Go forward, dispatcher, 12. Ready to head eastbound into Limestone. We can go into the side.
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1: All right, I'm staying. Signal and
0: dispatcher out.

say 287, over. 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Tennessee 81, where y'all be heading east, over?

Apple.

block a jet on PTC. I'm sorry, clear block in the field and a stop on PTC over. Okay, thank you. What's your rack FID, sir? Thank you. 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

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Just come on, we'll go to Brock and see a 287 and continue on.

sir. It looks like you're calling out of, is that Gulf? And what district are you in, Gulf? Are you in Memphis, East End?

0: 7.8. That's an intermediate signal. You say you're running on a clear, and it has a red on your PTC screen. Do you have a prompt on your screen over? I'm not able to see your screen, unfortunately. It's not loading for me. So, what's the prompt over?
1: You don't believe her. I need to be a little bit.
0: Prompt says pass signal 1W.
1: Okay,
0: and 1W was, is that ahead or behind you? Over.
1: Yeah, we still need to stop, but that may work for me.

I gotcha. So the... on your screen. I understand you have a reason, but is the signal that is indicating you acknowledge, is that ahead or behind you? Okay, and it's the W1 signal over? And so PTC is giving you the message that you have permission to hold out of it?

Okay, I understand. I thought you said $297, but you said $397. Thank you. One moment, please. Okay, there is an issue with the holdout. So that signal is not communicating. I'll go ahead and get it reported. At holdout, you have a red fence, but you do have a clear block, and you can see your clear block on in the field. But you have permissive signals. You can acknowledge the prompt on your screen and proceed. Over.

NSC 363, over. Yeah, verify your lead engine for a signal might enter come out behind you. 4578, right, thank you.

Yeah, if you would, please, Ariel. Dispatch southbound stops at a 5 street in Main, see a 16 siding. Bleed out ahead 920, 920 AM, according to the rules, over.

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0: see you. 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
1: Yeah, thanks. Wow, 103. 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
0: Come up to the plane, Terry.

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0: I will follow this AM523, over.
1: I understand, appreciate it.
0: Just not sure.
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1: Yes, sir, clearing the yard, everything. We had a line lock back for the side and movement, over.
0: Alright, Captain 103-03 is back in the yard, over north, and everything handled. Get there on the siding, line back for siding. 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
1: Alright, we appreciate it.
0: Alright, y'all be careful fishing out there. Dispatch Jack Slashable.

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1: I'm a heat inspector getting on back there. Oak Ridge gonna wind up coming south through Hartsville behind in this block. Can you get a hit him off us for a sperminal?
0: Alright, 324.5 south of that 753 motor. Alright, hit me following south a little bit.

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1: 3-10-star, we're ready to go here at Madison, over. 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
1: Dispatcher
0: out. Dispatcher 04, over. Yeah, this 287 need to run to that siding also. Wouldn't be a good chance to do that. They've got to meet this 286. Okay. Is the siding clear, or just let me know? Okay. Y'all about ready to take those racks to west, or what do you got to do? I'll tell them to come in lumber looking out for y'all on the bit of limestone. I tell you what, y'all just stay in the siding. I'll have them coming over with y'all and send location limestone reverse as needed at 1106-1106 AM, calling the rule, over. Lumber in the siding of lumber looking out for AO4. They're down the limestone end. We'll follow them west directly, over.
1: Okay, you understand. Looking out for AO4, going into lumber, and coming out after them, over.

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0: 7 restricted lumber.
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0: 287.
1: Yeah, buddy. Hey, we're still on this 810 on this west end. West end over here at Limestone. We'd like to leave out of one of these tracks. Y'all care to get this side switch behind us?
0: Alright.
1: I appreciate it.

0: C Spencer answered, over.
1: So 04, we ready to hit Decatur Mile.
0: How many y'all got there, 04?
1: It's 39.
0: 9, y'all come on C location, over.
1: There you go, appreciate it.
0: Spencer out. 287 will follow, 804 right out the other end, over.
2: I understand, following 804 out the other end, thank you.
0: I'll Spencer out.

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Yeah, maybe you will. See, right now, we're working off our, we got caught our red today. Last few times we've been up there, we have.

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1: 7141.
0: On that 7140, when y'all get to 12th Avenue, we have to stop and pass westbound stops at 12th Avenue, Main to Siding, 1149, 1149 AM, call to the rule, over.
1: All right, 1149, get 12th Avenue, fixed back stop, signal 12th Avenue, main line to Siding, 4th Avenue.
0: I think they dispatcher has it.

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0: All right, you're welcome. We'll get you out of the bush. Get that deadline.

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No defect. Repeat, no defect. Norfolk Southern, milepost 356.5. No defect. Repeat, no defect.

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No defects. Repeat, no defects. 3, 6, 7, point 2. 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

0: 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Repeat. No defects. Total axles 590. Detector out.
1: Highway 26, no defects. Good count.

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1: Oh, 26, dispatch, like to north and you can take it.
0: I can take it, y'all. Come on, sell the cash, you know.
1: All right, we thank you.
0: Thank you, y'all.
1: Oh, 26.
0: 81 location.
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0: location, over.

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1: Yeah, CSX IL-129, I think it's south across the river when you get ready for us, over.
0: Well, as soon as IL-126 clears, it'll be your turn, over.
1: All right, well, I understand. Appreciate it.
0: Thank y'all. Shut your mouth.
1: All right. That's it.

I-12902, and the CSXC 1827 got approached. River Junction, southbound. 29 approach, River Junction.

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Milepost 299.7. No defect. Repeat, no defect. Total axle 590. Detector out.

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No defects. Repeat, no defects. Total axles 476. Detector out.

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0: 81 of us. 81, boarding out of 6409, brought to Elko. I'll protect the right side to get Elko, over.
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2: Wayside,
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0: indicate a drawbridge.
1: Yeah, Bridge Center, Gregory. Permission, Pastor Lisbrand, One High Rail, eastbound.
0: Yeah, you got my permission there, big dog.
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0: But when it comes in, what is your reading? 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I'll let you know something shortly.
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phone number? 20 cars, do y'all have with you? Okay. Down at 8, but I'm calling your cab now for 5 o'clock. There's a tree down up there near Crow Creek.

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1: steel 15 approach, 1 bit south, 4 back.
0: No, defect, total, excellent, 5, 3, 2.

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0: that CSX EO-1501 would like to get north over that bridge whenever we can there. Okay.
1: Yeah, CSX EO-15, signal indication north behind one, over.
0: I appreciate that.
1: All right, thank you, Scott Joe.

0: 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Thank you. 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
1: EO1501 there, oh.
0: Do you have any auto racks or intermodal containers, over?
1: That's a negative.
0: Copy that, thank you, over.

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What is your CID for CSX?

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1: All right, I appreciate it.
0: Happy to touch up.

296.8, working as intended, 359 in the PM by Sharp, over. Alright, thank you, just let's go. All right, 324.9, small tree down on the main line. Thank you.

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1: 1-1-0-3-0.
0: 1-2-1-0-3, over.
1: Well, it is a 6-4-5. I'd like to give a pitch to be on the side of the Oak Park, over.
0: Say your train ID again there, over.
1: 5-2-0-1-0-3.
0: And your lead engine again, over.
1: 6045.

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1: Over.
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0: 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You have permission to occupy the siding at Oakworth. Over.
1: 213-260 got permission to sign at Oakworth.
0: Correct. 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
1: No, ma'am.
0: Great. Copy that. Over. 260 dispatch out.

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1: I'll just come out the side here, go straight up river.
0: Signification on the siding up river, over.
1: Good location, thank you.
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Okay, thank you.

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0: over. Be restricted to...
1: Hey, you're on the highway in the morning in the area. From the 336.5 to the 370.1. I'm not sure how y'all are supposed to proceed on those, but there are high wind warnings there until 5 p.m. over.
0: And then after that, you'll be 40, not exceeding 40 miles per hour until I tell you to turn over. I'll show that 1723 CRT over. Charlie, Romeo, Charlie over.
1: Gregory over.
2: Hi, go ahead.
1: Are y'all allowed to be moving and inspecting during that out of curiosity? It says on here for me to instruct all employees. I don't know if that applies to you or just crews.

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1: It's all of it. We're going to take care of it.

you, over. 362, I've got high wind warning that starts at the 370.1 and go eastward. At 5 o'clock, they are over with, but I guess if you arrive at the 370 before 5 o'clock, just make sure you bring your train to a stop. Over.

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0: Yeah, bring them on east. We'll have somebody indicator once you're by.
1: Okay, I appreciate it. You see, that's the that floor that I looked at, so it's just the same part, you know, but I appreciate it.
0: Okay,
1: thanks. Hey, just move.
0: Yeah, go ahead.
1: Yeah, we still stuck to the right to
0: five. Yeah, that's right. The speed restriction, did it just come across here, PTC?
1: That's right. Yeah, we stopped here speeder straight off the cross.
0: You're okay to bring them up to the 370. At 5 o'clock, you'll be all right to proceed on that 20 at the 370. Just not until 5.

one warning, all traffic stops until 5. Call it back at 5 so I remember you're waiting on one, please.

going towards Brockdale. 286 reported there's a small tree down on the main line at the 324.9. Over. That's correct. And I've also got flash floods coming in. Y'all could call Cabrillo with them or send them to UNC. Let's see, 352.3, the 360, 3.8. And I guess that's it, yeah, 352.3 to 360, 3.8.

0: I'm still about 15 minutes.
1: Well, I'm just thinking.

0: Timothy, Eric.
1: 15,
0: CL. All right, M15, here we go, south of

0: 103, over.
1: Roger, report clear the sign in Oakworth.
0: Clear the sign in Oakworth. I got that. Thank you, over. XSC dispatcher answering, over. XSC dispatcher M5 1503, over.

0: I-15, just one more delay, here's the airport.
1: I'll need you to not exceed 40 mile per hour until you're told different there, over.
0: Okay, you told us that once, so we're ready to go, running 40.
1: Copy that. I got flash floods added to the pile there, but I'm going to take you down there to get your pusher, over.
0: All right, flash flood, huh?

0: just like Gregory. Clear up that hot wind between Lumber and 336.
1: All right, clearing it all up between Lumber and the 336. Clear Lumber siding at 514 in the PM.
0: 514 in the PM.

still right there next to the signal. Okay, I'll get a call then. Okay, yeah, I'll get it called in.

All right, I appreciate it.

CSX detector. Milepost 313.5. No.

copy the 362, over. Yeah, Decatur Yard knows about that car. You'll tone them up on 9292 when you get close to see where they're going to be at to check it out for you. Thank you. Just watch out.

0: Taylor.
1: All right, is that guy still lingering around your train?

Folk Southern, milepost 367.2. No defects. Repeat, no defects.

Norfolk Southern, milepost 367.2. No defects. 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
1: Who's calling over?
0: Y2103.
1: Y2103, over.
0: We're ready to come off the river and get back into the side of Oakworth.

0: Could you copy over?
1: No, ma'am. Go ahead. What's that?
0: Trying to occupy the siding there at Oakworth, over.
1: All right, permission on siding here at Oakworth. Thank you. We'll let you know.

0: DSXTY201.
1: Indicator to get that fixed for us. Whenever you're ready, continue eastbound.
2: All right, yeah, let's go. Signal indication.
1: Okay, thank you. Here we go.

0: number.
1: Hey, this is Y201 out here, over.
0: At 2103, over.
1: You did give us permission on that site, correct?
0: Yeah, you do have permission on the sighting, over.
1: All right, thank you. We'll let you know when everything's lined up.
0: Understand, over.

south to Oakworth and South Bend, Cary. I'm sorry, between South Bend, Oakworth, and North Bend, Harris. I'll need you to not exceed 40 or 0 mile per hour due to flash.

0: 362.
1: Is it too late to take my blinds down and have y'all take fighting there? You're going to have to be two short timers, so it's either going to be there or Elko.
0: Yeah, that should be fine.
1: Would it affect signal for your train if I took back limestone at this time, or do you need to get stopped first?
0: Yeah, you can go ahead and take it back. It should be fine.
1: Okay, thank you. I'm still coming down.

to 733 or... What's your location, over? Alright, as you approach ASA, just keep your eyes peeled. 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The local police came out, couldn't spot him. 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
1: 121-030.
0: 121-030, over.
1: Everything's fine, loud, thanks for your report, clear inside of Oakland.
0: The stand locks in the clear, switches restored, signing Oakworth, so that 1937 CRC, over.
1: 1937 CRC.
0: Thank you, over. CSX, SC dispatcher answering, over.

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0: 14, need to go north.
1: All right, 514, signal indication, north over.
0: All right, here we go.
2: 3, 5, 6, 25, 5, 1, 10, 1, detected, not working.

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0: 514, diverging approach. Gator 5.
1: They're on this. Quad, do not exceed 40 between South Oakworth, South Oakworth.

0: 1402, over.
1: M5-1402.
0: I also have some wind warnings there for you. Do not exceed 40 between North Bend Athens and South Bend Delrose. North Bend Athens, South Bend Delrose, over.

0: West Tenneck, the Hammer.
1: 362, dispatcher, coming by that 356, dot 5 detector. We picked up a branch, and we were dragging that branch, and, it didn't break off till after we came over that detector, and that detector gave us a detector not working, so I'm sure we probably tore some stuff up over there at that 356.5 detector.
0: All right, 356.5, dragging the branch, look at the detector, I'll get it reported.
1: Okay, thank you, just want to let you know.
0: Or just the detector?
1: Just the detector. We were dragging on it, and then once we went over that detector, that detector went off immediately and said high and wide, detector not working, so just the detector.
0: Okay. What's the Gregory, over here?